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92.3 WTTS, that's Gautier with Somebody That I Used to Know. 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There's one of five sessions that are up there. There's Judah and the Lion happening Monday, October 19th. 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

92.3 WTTS, UB40 with Red Red Wine. I could go for a rosé right now. That would feel good, but I'm an absolute savage. I'll put ice cubes in my red wine, but that's just me. Up at 9 o'clock is your 9 o'clock nightcap. Coming up, we have a song about a guy who has every tool for the job as long as the job doesn't involve figuring out what's going on inside of his own head. You'll hear that in two songs. But before that happens, Phoebe Bridgers, Lost Boys, 92.3 WTTS.

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1: 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Lenny here. It's time for your 9 o'clock nightcap. Your nightcap tonight, Nick Carpenter calls himself Steve. Now, he's the guy that can build a house. He can fix what's broken. He can answer just about any question you throw at him. But he said that he's grown into something more compassionate. This is a look at men who know how to do the physical work because nobody ever taught them how to do the emotional work. 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

92.3 WTTS, that's Dermot Kennedy with Funeral. Realizing the painful stuff can be a part of your story without getting to ruin the entire plot. This next song, the groove is spacious enough for you to disappear into, even though the words are asking you to pay attention. 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

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Bob Marley and the Wailers with Jamming, where good people, good music, and nowhere else you need to be feels like a pretty ideal setup. 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
6: Towards the end of my high school years, I started getting into drugs. I was shooting up heroin, completely lost. And one day, I'm kind of just reflecting on my life, and I realized like I was separated from God. The sacrifice of Jesus on the cross lit up for me. Even though all of us are sinners, Jesus loves us, and that's why he provided the sacrifice for our sins. Once I gave my life to Christ, everything changed. I actually crave and long to live in righteousness, not to earn God's favor, but in thankfulness for what he did for me.
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5: Towards the end of my high school years, I started getting into drugs. I was shooting up heroin, completely lost. And one day, I'm kind of just reflecting on my life, and I realized like I was separated from God. The sacrifice of Jesus on the cross lit up for me. Even though all of us are sinners, Jesus loves us, and that's why he provided the sacrifice for our sins. Once I gave my life to Christ, everything changed. I actually crave and long to live in righteousness, not to earn God's favor, but in thankfulness for what he did for me.
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3: Towards the end of my high school years, I started getting into drugs. 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I actually crave and long to live in righteousness, not to earn God's favor, but in thankfulness for what he did for me.
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13: 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Northbound 65 due to an earlier rollover scores a 10-minute delay of stop on Lumber Road due 465. From the east side, southbound 465 is stop and go as much. Washington to 74. Northbound 65 as well. Keystone to 70 with southbound 65. Having to overcome a brand new accident blocking the left lane at Southport, slowing you Edgewood to the scene. I'm Gene Shimmick with TTS Traffic.
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12: Hey, good Wednesday morning. Once again, it's the middle of the work weekend. Everything is quiet along 465, 65 and with 69. 70 is not too shabby, minus an accident on the exit ramp leading to Shadeland. Westbound 70 is quiet, as are the travels along 37, 74, Sam Jones Expressway. Local travels alike through Boone, Hendricks, and Mary Counties. I'm Gene Schimmick with TTS Traffic.
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1: 92.3 WTTS, Stolen Dance from Milky Chance as we do the boogie all morning long in the cool air, 59 right now. Morning worthy of the first day of fall, to be sure. Hi there, it's Matt Pelser. 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Del McCoury Band coming to the Paramount Theater in Anderson, November 13th. Plus five, count them, five Studio 92 sessions in the month of October alone. 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
7: 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Same with 37, 70, 74, and the Sam Jones Expressway. I'm Gene Shimmick with TTS Traffic.
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92.3 WTTS, Miss You from the Stones. Hi there, happy Wednesday. I am just dying to meet you where you are. The Great Debate will take place on the air here this morning. It is a classic universal question, and it's a one way or the other, so it should be easy for you to chime in on. Hold tight for the topic in two songs. Ride Lonesome, the version with Sierra Farrell, the new album from Beck, out now. It's 92.3 WTTS.

0: 92.3 WTTS, Smash Mouth, Walking on the Sun, Wednesday morning. Hi there, it's Matt Pelzer. Feels great. You doing all right? Don't delay, act now. Here's what I want from you today. This is a classic sort of big question. Is it better to be really good at one thing or kind of good at a lot of things? What do you think? Shoot me a text. It's one way or the other. And feel free to, you know, argue your point or explain it away, whatever. But I just want to know. We're just going to kind of take a little poll this morning. Better to be really good at one thing or kind of good at a lot of things. Text 800-923-9887, and we'll see what the nicest audience in radio has to say about it on 92.3 WTTF.
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15: 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Same with 37, 70, 74, and the Sam Jones Expressway. I'm Gene Shimick with TTS Traffic.
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0: 92.3 WTTS. It's an old song they've been singing as a group for years. The Head and the Heart, performing Loudon Wainwright III's The Swimming Song. It's new from them. They've only ever performed it a few times live. But I imagine that's going to change. My name's Matt Pelzer. A classic question this morning for the text line. I've never asked it on the program before, but it's been asked. You've heard it. Is it better to be really good at one thing or kind of good at a lot of things? Gina's up early. She was the first to chime in this morning. This was really insightful. She says, if you're known for being really good at one specific thing, you won't be bothered to do other things. Okay, so Gina, you're saying if you want your peace, go with one thing, right? And charge an arm and a leg for it. Okay, she didn't say that. I said that. Fair. Thanks for that, Gina. What about you? Do you feel differently? Is it better to be really good at one thing or kind of good at a lot of things? Text 800-923-9887. Today's show is going to have just a little holiday flair. I have Al Petrelli from Trans-Siberian Orchestra coming on just after 7 o'clock with a special In Their Own Words WTTS background check and a chat about the date that was just announced for a few days before Christmas. Let's talk next on 92.3 WTTS.
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0: Grit. It's kind of a buzzword right now, right? 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
3: 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Southbound 69 should be better. You have a slowdown that goes from 0-37 to after 106th with an accident blocking three left lanes. From the east side, northbound 465 is building, nearing 71st. Northbound 65 alike, Raymond to 70. I'm Gene Shimick with TTS Traffic.
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You're in.

0: 92.3 WTTS. It could have been you or me if we didn't ever find our feet. Heavy Foot from Monrovia. My name's Matt Pelser. All right, I hope you're ready for this. I know you're ready for this. I know you can handle this on September the 23rd. Let's go.
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0: We are in for a treat. 3 days before Christmas, two shows at Gainbridge Fieldhouse with Trans-Siberian Orchestra. Guitarist and musical director Al Petrelli is my guest right now. My goodness, good morning.
3: Good morning, my brother. How are you?
0: I'm great. So my first question, and I'm sorry to say this is probably one you've been asked before, but I've been curious about this ever since I saw it. So the Wizards in Winter light display that went viral like 20 years ago at the dawn of virality was not as common then as it is now for that kind of thing to happen. So many views. YouTube didn't even exist when this video first came out when I saw it. And it was even harder to do then to synchronize Christmas lights to music. So my question is this, what did that do for the band? Like, how did that affect the tours? Everyone saw this video, and at the time that piece was even brand new, and now you play it at every show. I guess, can you just illustrate what that did for the success of TSO?
3: Oh, I remember this story like it was yesterday. So my boss, the guy who created this whole thing, Paul O'Neill, we were talking, I don't remember what year it is, let's say it was like 2003, 2004, and he's like, I want the lights to sync up to every one of the guitar solos, or every one of the notes in the guitar solo.
0: Yeah.
3: And remember the guys on the crew said, no, it's moving by too fast. We could never do that. He goes, really? And he grabbed whatever thing he had at the time. It could have been a laptop. But he showed the video that you're talking about this dude somewhere in Ohio who synced up his whole house to that song.
0: Yeah.
3: And he looked at the department heads and he goes, this guy did it with a roll of scotch tape, a staple gun, and a ladder from Home Depot. And he goes, you mean to tell me that you can't do this? And they all looked at him and said, never mind, boss, we'll never say no again. And that was the end of it. And now what it did was it empowered Paul to now think of goofy stuff. And no matter what he thought of it, it's like, yeah, we'll figure out how to do it. So that was the beginning of what's become the over-the-top production. That video that you're talking about, ridiculously instrumental in helping our department heads create this stuff.
0: All right. Well, here it is, Wizards in Winter, and we'll come right back with Al Petrelli from Trans-Siberian Orchestra this morning, a special In Their Own Words WTTS Background Check on 92.3 WTTS.

0: 92.3 WTTS, Wizards in Winter from Trans-Siberian Orchestra. We've been talking with Al Petrelli from the band, founding member, lead guitarist, music director, and the dates were just announced and the tickets just went on sale December 22nd at Gainbridge Fieldhouse. And Al Petrelli is still here. We were just talking about that song, Al. So I guess my follow-up to the talk about the music video is, did it make the crowds bigger?
1: You know what? I don't know. If I'm going to give you like my heartfelt answer, I'm going to say that originally it was the story. It's the musicality, the underscoring, then the production, and then it became just everything is equally as important. If you have production without the story, you got great production, but where's the substance? And nowadays, if you have the story without the production, well, where's all the cool stuff?
0: Yeah.
1: You know? So we tried to find a balance where everything is equally as important as everything else. But at the end of the day, that story is people's tradition. You know, that's people's holiday go-to. And that will always, in my heart, be the centerpiece of everything else.
0: Mm. All right. So this is an all-new show coming again December 22nd, called The Ghosts of Christmas Eve, The Best of TSO and More. You're marking 30 years, which is kind of unbelievable. Anyone who's seen Trans-Siberian Orchestra knows that this is an occasion, an event. How would you say this is the biggest and best show you put on?
1: Because I owe it to myself. I owe it to you. I owe it to the people in your community. I owe it to Paul O'Neill that every year it's going to be a bigger and better show. This isn't only this year. I mean, this is something that for decades now, you know, I get home, New Year's Eve day, right? And, you know, I get back to my house in time for, you know, like typical Italian stuff. You know, we have Chinese food on New Year's Eve and we watch the ball drop and I hang out with my wife and my kids, my grandkids, my nieces, my nephews, whatever. And then a week after that, me, my managers, our department heads start getting on meetings and say, how do we beat next year? We've been rebuilding this show every year for the better part of 27 years of touring, 30 years of that TSO has been alive. Every year, we want to make sure, and the people that I refer to affectionately in the audience as the repeat offenders who come back every year, know that they're going to get a bigger show and a better show than last year.
0: One thing I think is amazing and kind of overlooked is that a dollar from every ticket to a Trans-Siberian Orchestra show goes to local charities in each city. So, like, since you've been doing this, this has amounted to over $20 million for local charities. That's got to be something to be proud of. What kinds of charities get this money?
1: Well, first of all, I am very proud of it. That was something that Paul O'Neill came up with at our first show. Now, I didn't know that we were going to be selling over 22 million tickets when you and I had this conversation or having this conversation. I just knew that, like, yeah, we sold 3,000 tickets at the Tower Theater in Philadelphia. That was a pretty cool night in the beginnings of this whole thing. Now, you're talking about a milestone, 30 years old. We hit 22 million tickets sold last year. So if you do the math, yeah, a dollar a ticket. Paul did change the world. And I'm proud of him, and I'm proud to continue on this legacy. I want the folks in the audience to know that you're coming out to see our show. You're actually giving back to your community, you know, channeled through us. But it's important because there are people who are much less fortunate out there who need some help. And, brother, it's the holidays. Why wouldn't we do this?
0: Of course. Al Petrelli is the lead guitarist and musical director for Trans-Siberian Orchestra, presenting The Ghosts of Christmas Eve, The Best of TSO and More, an all-new show coming December 22nd at Gainbridge Fieldhouse. Two shows that day. Tickets are on sale, and what a treat. Al Petrelli, thank you so much for your time. We can't wait.
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10: 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Southbound 69 slowdown is 126th due after 106th with an accident continuing to block three left lanes. You're also building from the east side. Up on 465, 70 to Fall Creek. Everything else is light and vibrant carefree. I'm Gene Schimmick with TTS Traffic.
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92.3 WTTS. Watch him as he goes. He's ordinary. My hero, Foo Fighters. Hi there, it's Matt Pelzer. Happy Wednesday. Classic question this morning at the text line. Is it better to be really good at one thing or kind of good at a lot of things? It's a nice little debate here this morning. And then Susie had to throw this little variable in there, this little factor. We'll get to Susie's text coming up in two songs. Heartstop from the Revivalists on 92.3 WTTS.

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0: 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It was really cool to see the Wallflowers at Brown County Music Center last month, but it was weird to hear the biggest hits in the first five songs, including that one, The Difference. They played the entire Bringing Down the Horse album in sequence right at the top of the show because it's the 30th anniversary of that album, if you can believe it. Cool show. Matt Pelster with you, 59 degrees, and I'm here for it. Question today at the text line, is it better to be really good at one thing or kind of good at a lot of things? I guess when I was considering the question for this morning, I was thinking about it like as a professional, you know, but I didn't say that, of course. So leaves it open to interpretation. So Susie ran with it. She texted, I think especially as a parent, it's helpful to be kind of good at a variety of things. So Susie, I totally agree there. There are some jobs, some responsibilities that demand everything of you, and parenthood is one of them. And if you want to be good at it, you got to be pretty good at all of it. But if you like it, well, it's going to come naturally. I love being a dad, so I feel like I'm pretty good at it. What about you? Interpret this however you want. Professionally, personally, is it better to be really good at one thing or kind of good at a lot of things? Text 800-923-9887. Our sold-out Stephen Wilson Jr. show happens December 3rd. It's a Rock to Read show, and I have tickets. 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

0: 92.3 WTTS, a little previously unreleased Tom Petty and the Heartbreakers. That's called Parade of Loons, and it's part of a new collection called Origins, 1971 to 1978, and it's one of many included that have never seen the light of day. When the catalog is as deep as theirs is, there are countless lost songs, and I'm so glad they're still being found. Good morning, Matt Pelzer. Classic question at the text line today. A very insightful response here. This is a thinker, too. Is it better to be really good at one thing or kind of good at a lot of things? Joshua's here with the pragmatic answer, if not a little cynical, but certainly relatable. He says, unless you're rich, it's best to know a lot about a lot. So for you, it's all about survival. If you've got a normal amount of money that you got to be careful with, then you better know how to handle anything by yourself. Right? That's how I read that. And that's a great point, Joshua. Some of us, we like being really good at one thing. Like the artisans at this weekend's Madison Chautauqua Festival of Art. I had Executive Director Kara Hinsey on Monday to talk about this year's festival. That's up at the website. Brad talks about it on the Things to Do, Places to Go podcast. Thanks to Brothers Floor Covering, where shopping local doesn't mean paying more. 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
14: 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Scattered slowdowns notwithstanding, our focus is along a pair of 15-minute tie-ups from the east side, northbound 465, 74 to Fall Creek, same northbound 65, Keystone to 70. I'm Gene Schimmick with TTS Traffic.
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92.3 WTTS. Only want to be with you from Hootie and the Blowfish. The Colts are making us cry sad tears. The Fever making us cry happy tears. A great showing last night against the Lynx for the last home game of the regular season. Wow, 96-77. And the Lynx are good, too, but the Fever was better last night. Matt Pelzer. Just another week, Billy. Wake me up when September ends. 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

92.3 WTTS. What's great about that song is it's not enough. I want more. More of that groove. They did it. They nailed the formula. Without being formulaic. Good to be from Goose. Matt Pelzer, they gave us one of the best Studio 92 performances since we moved to the Stutz building. That happened last summer. A few more sessions are coming next month. Who is coming and how to be here in two songs? The first one, Change the World. Nirvana. Good morning. It's 92.3 WTTS.

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1: 92.3 WTTS, Nathaniel Ratliff and the Night Sweats, I Need Never Get Old. We were the only radio station he stopped at on the spring tour in 2025. What a privilege. His solo Studio 92 session is up. Go have a listen. Matt Pilser. Matter of fact, we've got so many plans in the works for Studio 92. We've improved upon the space in the last couple of weeks, and we have five, count them, five sessions planned for October, thanks to our good friends at Chapman Heating and Air, and you could be at any one of them. Let's go in chronological order. Julia Wolf, October 14th. Carbon Leaf, Friday the 16th. Judah and the Lion, Monday the 19th. Houndmouth, on the first day of their three-night the Vogue, Thursday, October 29th. They're playing that night through Halloween. And Center Mid, who are opening for Houndmouth at the Vogue on that Friday the 30th. All coming to Studio 92 next month, thanks to Chapman Heating, Air, Plumbing, and Electrical. 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
8: 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We have a number of slowdowns to get through, but first, front and center from the east side. The closure due to an accident involving a pedestrian. Southeastern Avenue closed to further notice. Pleasant Run Parkway North Drive to Rural. It's a 20-minute delay from the east side. Northbound 465. To get through Brookville Road to Fall Creek, 15 minutes north on 65, Keystone to 70. I'm Gene Schimmick with TJS Traffic.
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92.3 WTTS. Jimmy Cliff, I can see clearly now. It's not true, but it is a nice thought. It is going to be cool today, 66 this afternoon, under cloudy skies, which are nice in their own way. I've got a little sunshine here for you. How about tickets to a sold-out show? Our Stephen Wilson Jr. Rock to Read show, December 3rd. This thing sold, it practically sold out in pre-sale, but there were a few left when they went on sale, and they were quickly snatched up. But you can snag these if you are caller 10. 800-923-WTTS. Good luck. 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

0: 92.3 WTTS, 3 a.m., Matchbox 20, except you're not going to be lonely. I got two tickets here to Stephen Wilson Jr., our sold-out Rock to Read show, December 3rd. You're the winner. Who's this?
1: Allison. No way!
0: Yes, Allison!
1: I'm so excited. This is awesome.
0: You're awesome. This is December 3rd at Old National Center, a Rock to Read show with Stephen Wilson Jr.
1: Great. Thank you so much.
0: It's official, Allison. We'll see you there. Bye-bye.
1: All right. Bye-bye.
0: So, I mean, Allison's going, so you're probably going to come, right? You could win tomorrow at 8:20. Stephen Wilson Jr., Rock to Read, benefiting the Indianapolis Public Library Foundation. And the question continues at the text line. Is it better to be really good at one thing or pretty good at a lot of things? James had some insight, which we'll share coming up in three songs. Tainted Love from Soft Cell on 92.3 WTTS.

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0: 92.3 WTTS. I am eternally mesmerized by Sean Kinney's diverse and accurate performance behind the kit on Alice in Chains' No Excuses. He's really good at one thing. Maybe he's kind of good at other things. I don't know, but that's what we're talking about this morning at the text line. A classic question today. Is it better to be really good at one thing or kind of good at a lot of things? James brought some third-party insight to the table here. He says, an inspirational quote is stuck in my head from 20 years ago. Diversity is key to success. The saying is, jack of all trades, but master of none. I've seen Jack eventually master them all. And indeed, James, there are some people who can somehow do that. But I sure as heck ain't one of them. Sounds like you might be, though. I've gotten all kinds of answers to this question this morning, but I haven't seen yours yet. Your insight is welcome at the text line. Better to be really good at one thing or a jack of all trades. Text 800-923-9887. It's 92.3 WTTS.
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92.3 WTTS, Steve Miller Band, Jet Airliner. These first few days of fall are decidedly fall-like, aren't they? Cloudy and 66 today, 72 tomorrow, maybe a little rain, maybe a little sprinkle or two. I'm here for it. The Door from Teddy Swims, 92.3 WTTS.

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92.3 WTTS. Sam Fender is really good at writing songs. Olivia Dean is really good at singing songs. Their powers combined, we get that rendition of Rein Me In. And the question at the text line today, is it better to be really good at one thing or kind of good at a lot of things? Let's just do a clearinghouse on this particular way to answer that question. A lot of people have responded in this way. We'll do that in two songs. In the Air Tonight, Phil Collins, 92.3 WTTS.

0: 92.3 WTTS, pumpkin season, tonight. Looking forward to that October 20th show at Gainbridge Fieldhouse. Hi there, it's Matt Pelser. A classic debate unfolding at the text line today. Is it better to be really good at one thing or kind of good at a lot of things? Several answers have come in that have this caveat, that it's important to be able to learn new things and put them into practice. Sonny, Colin, and AJ have all insisted on that being part of the discussion, that it's important to try new things. Of course it is. I'm not saying that if you're really good at one thing, you shouldn't try new things. I mean, how boring would that be? I still like what Gina said earlier this morning, that if you're really good at one thing, you're less likely to be called upon to do other things, which is good if you like your peace. And I do. But then again, I'm a parent, and peace is hard to come by. So, of course, I like it, and I want more. What do you think? Better to be really good at one thing or kind of good at a lot of things? Text 800-923-9887. I love getting philosophical with you. It's 92.3 WTTS.
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6: 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Westbound 70 has reported of an accident blocking the center lane at Harding. Westbound 70 also has a 20-minute slowdown. Shadeland 265, speaking thereof, it's also a 15-minute delay northbound. Keystone to the 70 South split. And a crash on the exit ramp from the west side, northbound 465 at 65. I'm Gene Schimmick with TTS Traffic.
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92.3 WTTS Uprising from Muse. I hope you're feeling powerful on this Wednesday morning. My name's Matt Pelzer, and even the powerful can feel a little wistful. How about Plastic Cigarette from Zach Bryan? 92.3 WTTS.

92.3 WTTS, Steve Winwood. We all want that higher love. Bring it. Be it. Matt Pelzer. It's easy to look back on a summer of amazing shows, but more are coming. And as always, we can get you in for free. Hang on, three more songs. We got three in a row from Phish back in July. That was cool. How about Birds of a Feather? 92.3 WTTS.

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0: 92.3 WTTS. Think twice. That's my only advice. Crazy from Gnarls Barkley. Matt Pelster, it's easy to think, with fall officially here as of 8:05 last night, that outdoor shows are over, but they are absolutely not. There are several early on in October at the Hi-Fi Annex, and we've got a couple of them in the VIP room. Here Come the Mummies, October 1st. Michael Franti Trio, October 8th. And looking a little further into fall, this isn't outdoors, of course, because it's November 13th, but at the Paramount Theater in Anderson, Del McCoury Band coming to town. That plus a whole lot more. Go look in the VIP room and plan out fall for free. Yeah, good luck and win tickets from us, courtesy of Brothers Floor Covering, where shopping local doesn't mean paying more. It means receiving more, like free tickets from 92.3 WTTS.
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0: Grit. 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

92.3 WTTS. You know it's going to be a holiday show on December 15th. You know that, right? Chris Isaak at Brown County Music Center. Now, that said, he did do Wicked Game for the holiday shows last year as well, including the one at the Palladium. So I'm sure that you'll hear it if you're down in Brown County in December. My name's Matt Pelser. How about Foo Fighters, Best of You, 92.3 WTTS. I got

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0: 92.3 WTTS. A little Led Zeppelin 3 is always welcome here. That's the way. Matt Pelzer with you. It's been a nice morning around here. I had an interesting talk earlier with Al Petrelli of Trans-Siberian Orchestra. He's the lead guitarist, founding member, music director. They're planning two shows 3 days before Christmas, and we talked about the fact that they donate a dollar from every ticket to local charities everywhere they go, which is very cool. We, of course, love being involved in local efforts to bolster nonprofits as well. This came up recently, the Walk to End Alzheimer's. So we wanted in on helping promote that. October 3rd, Michael A. Carroll Stadium in Indianapolis, or if you're closer to Bloomington, October 18th at Switchyard Park Pavilion. It's just one of many things to do in the WTTS app and talked about in the Things to Do Places to Go podcast, which is all thanks to Brothers Floor Covering, where shopping local doesn't mean paying more. It means receiving more. We are involved in bringing music to town as well. And earlier this month, we brought this guy, and it was a great show. His new song is next on 92.3 WTTS.
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92.3 WTTS. I mean, if I were to guess, and I feel pretty confident about this, I think he'll do that one solo acoustic this Saturday at Farm Aid 2026 in Virginia Beach. Mr. John Mellencamp, Jack and Diane. Matt Pelster, Dermot Kennedy did a few solo acoustic songs on September. It's not October yet. September the 8th when he came to town. He was also on the podcast. Go check that out. Here's his latest funeral on 92.3 WTTS. Well, you were

92.3 WTTS, Bittersweet Symphony from The Verve. Richard Ashcroft going out with Oasis next year on that 38-date tour through North America and Europe. Very exciting for him. Matt Pelzer with you. We've kind of had a discussion going off and on at the text line this morning, and this is a great way to close it out. For a guy named Turbo, he sure is insightful. We'll hear from him in three songs. Down Under, Men at Work, 92.3 WTTS.

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0: 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In the meantime, from Space Hog, I love the all of you. Matt Pelzer with you. Your feelings, your insights have been so appreciated this morning. I brought up a big question today, one that you could take in a few different ways, and you ran with it. Is it better to be really good at one thing or kind of good at a lot of things? Turbo. Turbo offers this to close us out. He says, I believe that to be great at one thing takes practice, and to be good at many things, one must have understanding. Therefore, why the limit? Time would be the only limiting factor to one being great at everything. I have not found anything I cannot do. Absolutely, man. But with a name like Turbo, surely you can appreciate that time is limited. And I don't intend on spending all of my time getting better at things. I also want to spend some time relaxing, smelling the roses. I'm not everybody, though. Goodness knows I ain't Turbo, but I love Turbo's perspective. Thanks for that. The nicest audience in radio always brings the insight, but we got to bring the music, right? We will do so next with a brand new song from a legendary band. Hang on. It's 92.3 WTTS.
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11: Towards the end of my high school years, I started getting into drugs. 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

92.3 WTTS. The dueling synths of Dave and Annie. Eurythmics, Sweet Dreams. Matt Pelzer with you. We got some breaking news just now. Earlier this morning, the entire band, U2, they were on the Irish Times podcast, and Bono spilled the beans. The title of the next album, Carnival Deluse, which translates, of course, to Carnival of Light. We'll get a new single tomorrow, which is called Silencio. This is called Street of Dreams from the next release. Again, Carnival Deluse. We don't know when yet, but we know it'll be soon. 92.3 WTTS. Have a great Wednesday.

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0: 92.3 WTTS from the Versus album. That is Pearl Jam and Daughter. You know, following the crazy success of that first album, when it was time for their second album, people were like, I wonder what this is going to be like. And then we heard Daughter, and it's like, oh, well, they have that arrow in their quiver as well. That is awesome. Okay, have you been to Studio 92? You seen any of the performances in Studio 92? Because I got to tell you, it is one of the most intimate and exclusive venues in the area. We want you to come join us in October. There's several bands that are going to be performing, and we want you to be there. Head to the VIP room on the WTTS app. You can register for your chance to see Carbon Leaf, Judah and the Lion, Houndmouth will be performing, and then there's a band that's opening for Houndmouth in October. They're going to stop by as well, called Center Mid. It really is one of those unique experiences. Like I say, it's very intimate. Not only are you right there with them, but you know, you may have a chance to say a few words to the band as well. 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

92.3 WTTS with No Doubt. You've been through a breakup before, right? You know how hard that is emotionally. Well, imagine having to relive the emotions of that every single night live on stage in front of 10,000 people, because that's what No Doubt does. Yeah, Gwen Stefani and the bass player, Tony Kanaal, they dated for a bit, didn't end well, so Gwen wrote a song about it. And now they perform it every single time they get together. That's got to be a little awkward, don't you think? Chuck Woodford here with Noah Kahan now. Here's Doors, 92.3 WTTS.

92.3 WTTS with a song that absolutely defined an era. That is the Rolling Stones and Gimme Shelter. Chuck Woodford here. 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

0: 92.3 WTTS. The name of the band is Cage the Elephant. The name of the album is Cage the Elephant. The name of the song is Ain't No Rest for the Wicked. Chuck Woodford with you. So a few moments ago, I was telling you about the fact that Matt Pelzer is going to be giving away tickets tomorrow morning. Well, you know what? I've got some tickets to give away, too. Yeah, coming up next hour, your chance to win tickets to see Johnny Blue Skies. Show coming up soon at the Gainbridge Fieldhouse. Yeah, 12:20. So definitely take us to lunch with you for your chance to win tickets. 92.3 WTTS.
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6: Towards the end of my high school years, I started getting into drugs. 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The sacrifice of Jesus on the cross lit up for me. Even though all of us are sinners, Jesus loves us, and that's why he provided the sacrifice for our sins. Once I gave my life to Christ, everything changed. I actually crave and long to live in righteousness, not to earn God's favor, but in thankfulness for what he did for me.
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92.3 WTTS, that is Coldplay, When the Historians Tell the Tale of That Band. 2026 will definitely be remembered as the year of the awkward video screen antics. Chuck Woodford with you. We're going to hear from 21 Pilots now. They released a film earlier this year called More Than We Ever Imagined. It was a live concert that they shot in Mexico City. 65,000 people there. Now, it's not just the live show. No, we could see the guys backstage as they're getting ready. Sure, they're a little nervous, maybe a little stressed out. 92.3 WTTS.

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0: 92.3 WTTS with The Record Company and Off the Ground. I just love a band that trusts its rhythm section. You get the bass and the drummer working together. It's just they lay down this foundation, then you get that slide guitar on top. My goodness. Chuck here. Hey, there is an absolute legend coming to the area in November, and I want you to be in the room when he shows up. It's the Del McCurry Band. 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Del is an absolute legend. He brings such an amazing talent to his songwriting, his playing, the band that he surrounds himself with. It's going to be a remarkable and memorable evening at the Paramount Theater. November the 13th is the show. We want you to win some tickets. So go to the VIP room on the WTTS app. It's brought to you by Brothers Floor Covering, where shopping local doesn't mean paying more. 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

92.3 WTTS with the Steve Miller Band. When Steve was young, he had the opportunity to sit down and play with a couple of true legends. How does Muddy Waters and Buddy Guy sound? Can you imagine sitting down with your guitar and playing with those two men? Your chops had better be on point. And Steve's definitely were. Chuck Woodford here, giving you a chance to win tickets to see Johnny Blue Skies. The show's coming up at the Gainbridge Fieldhouse October the 3rd. How'd you like to be there? Because we want you to win. Caller number 10. We've got some tickets for you. 1-800-923-9887. Again, caller number 10 while you're frantically dialing the phone. Let's do this from Noah Cyrus, 92.3 WTTS.

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92.3 WTTS from their iconic Unplugged album. That is Nirvana. So a couple of years ago, I had a chance to see Simple Minds in concert. And, you know, I really like Simple Minds, but I was surrounded by a bunch of people that really just knew the one song. And I was really frustrated because I'm like, you're missing some really good songs. Like this one, Alive and Kicking. Oh, so good. 92.3 WTTS.

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0: 92.3 WTTS with Collective Soul. They're pining for December on this very first day of fall. It's like, hey, how about we let the leaves change? Let's maybe carve a couple of pumpkins. We'll get to December eventually. Let's just enjoy this moment right now, okay? Hey, apparently today is National Great American Pot Pie Day, so I know you might be a little upset that I'm just now telling you this after you've already ordered and or eaten your lunch. But hey, pot pie for dinner. I could definitely get behind that.
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92.3 WTTS, the unstoppable juggernaut that is Sam Fender and Olivia Dean's Rein Me In. Chuck Woodford with you. So Sam going to be re-releasing his People Watching album, which is the album that song originally came from. Yeah, it's going to be like a deluxe edition, 8 new songs, including a collaboration with Elton John. Something to look forward to this coming holiday season. Fleetwood Mac now, 92.3 WTTS.

0: 92.3 WTTS from her very first album, Pure Heroin, that is Lord, and Team with the line, "We live in cities you'll never see on screen." That's her saying, yeah, we're way down here on the bottom of the earth in Auckland, New Zealand, a place you've never even seen or visited, but you're going to hear from us soon enough. And sure enough, we did. Chuck Woodford with you. Things to do, places to go. You can check out Things to Do on the WTTS app coming up in early October. It's the Walk to End Alzheimer's. It's scheduled for October the 3rd at Michael A. Carroll Stadium. That's happening here in Indianapolis. And then in Bloomington, they've got an event coming up later on in October on the 18th at Switchyard Park Pavilion. 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
12: Towards the end of my high school years, I started getting into drugs. I was shooting up heroin, completely lost. And one day, I'm kind of just reflecting on my life, and I realized like I was separated from God. The sacrifice of Jesus on the cross lit up for me. Even though all of us are sinners, Jesus loves us, and that's why he provided the sacrifice for our sins. Once I gave my life to Christ, everything changed. I actually crave and long to live in righteousness, not to earn God's favor, but in thankfulness for what he did for me.
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92.3 WTTS with Beck and Sierra Farrell. If you spent any time with that new Beck album, just came out this past Friday. If you are into the sea change era of Beck, you're going to love this one. It is really good. Chuck Woodford here with a question. The Rolling Stones, their song Start Me Up. Every single concert that they play, they use this song. It's the very first song because, of course, it's perfect. When do you think the last time was they did a live show without starting with this song, Start Me Up? Because I can't even imagine. Like, once this song came into being, how could they start with anything else, right? 92.3 WTTS.

92.3 WTTS with The Cure and Friday I'm in Love. It is so great to find that there is a whole new generation embracing The Cure. You know, Olivia Rodrigo, she put out an album earlier this year with Robert Smith actually on the record. Yeah, he sings on one of the songs. Olivia is a huge fan of the band, has been for quite a while. It's fantastic. She's introducing her young fans to the dark, brooding, yet surprisingly melodic music of The Cure. Chuck Woodford here. I do hope your day is going well. This is the first full day of fall. Here's Noah Kahan with The Great Divide, 92.3 WTTS.

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92.3 WTTS with the Kings of Leon and You Somebody. I've got something very special for you now. A previously unheard song from Tom Petty and the Heartbreakers. Yeah, this is going to be on that collection that's coming out this November. Origins, 1971 to 1978. Never before released. Tom Petty. It's called Parade of Loons. 92.3 WTTS.

0: 92.3 WTTS, what a gift we have received from the Tom Petty estate. Never before heard song called Parade of Loons. Yeah, I could hear that one on the Damn the Torpedoes album. That's got that kind of vibe. A big year for the legacy of Tom Petty and also his band, the Heartbreakers. Heartbreakers actually celebrating their 50th anniversary this year. Yeah, I was mentioning that box set that's coming out, the collection of songs. It's called Origins, 1971 to 1978, taking a look at unreleased stuff like that, and also live versions of songs and early different versions of songs you're really familiar with. The collection coming out this November. Perfect gift, just in time for the holidays.
1: Batter-dum, bum, bum, batter-dum. 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

92.3 WTTS with Gavin DeGraw, and I don't want to be. My name is Chuck Woodford. I'm getting ready to head out. Stick around, though. Crystal McKenzie is going to take over here in just a few moments. She's got your tickets to see Johnny Blue Skies. Yeah, she'll give you a chance to win those this afternoon. He's got a show here in a couple of weeks at the Gainbridge Fieldhouse. Going to leave you with this one from Weezer, Say It Ain't So, 92.3 WTTS.

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0: 92.3 WTTS, Mumford & Sons, and Chris Stapleton, that is here. And Prizefighter's here to stay, I'll tell you. That's the album it comes from, and the Mumford & Sons album, by the way, that it comes from. They just asked Chris Stapleton. He's like, sure, I'll do it next week for you. And that's how something like that comes together. You know, it's never been played before a live audience. So at Bourbon & Beyond, I'm hoping that happens for you either Friday or Saturday, because Friday night's headliners, well, that would be Mumford & Sons. And then Saturday night's headliner, oh, Chris Stapleton. So let's get on it. Crystal McKenzie inviting you into Studio 92. Actually, what you need to do is get into the VIP room. Make sure you're in 92.3 VIP and sign up for all these Studio 92 sessions that are coming up. Carbon Leaf is going to be here on the 16th of October. On the 19th, Judah and the Lion inside of Studio 92. Houndmouth, just a couple of days before Halloween, 29th of October. Center Mid, this is a new band opening for Houndmouth at the Vogue for their two-night residency. So make sure you're in on all of those by coming over, becoming a 92.3 VIP, and then sign up for everything we have to offer as far as those Studio 92s are concerned, powered by Chapman Heating, Air, Plumbing, and Electrical in 92.3 WTTS.
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17: Towards the end of my high school years, I started getting into drugs. 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I actually crave and long to live in righteousness, not to earn God's favor, but in thankfulness for what he did for me.
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92.3 WTTS, The Revival. Is David Shaw writing that song, Heartstop. And you know what it's about? Toxic relationships, not being in them. Get out of them at all costs and follow your heart. I have a toxic relationship with this next song, though. So then what do? 21 Pilots Ride. What a set. 92.3 WTTS.

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0: 92.3 WTTS. How cool is that? Hootie and the Blowfish and I Go Blind. And they're part of the headlining of the final night of Bourbon and Beyond down in Louisville this upcoming weekend. So Sunday night, look for Counting Crows, Hootie and the Blowfish, and the Dave Matthews Band. I'm telling you what, if you have tickets to all four nights, good on you. What a festival to attend every year now. Bourbon and Beyond down at the Kentucky Expo Center with 92.3 WTTS. It's Crystal McKenzie. We have so much going on. You know, we're going to get going on the hour-long music block at 4:30. It's in the middle of that that I have some good news for you today. How about Johnny Blue Skies tickets for October 3rd at Cambridge? We'll do it at 5:20. 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

92.3 WTTS, Edie Brickell and the New Bohemians, What I Am. She was singing background for her husband on a little tour over the summer. Paul Simon, the great Simon of Simon and Garfunkel, of course, her husband, which just makes me happy for some reason. Hey, speaking of great musicians, you know this guy's getting ready to play Farm Aid this weekend, another big festival going on in Virginia Beach. Jesse Wells, some new music too. Won't you come out tonight at 92.3 WTTS?

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92.3 WTTS, Monrovia's Heavy Foot. He fell in love with the Appalachian music after being adopted from Liberia, which is where he got the name Monrovia. I love that idea. But for him to fall in love with the music of Middle Tennessee and that Appalachian town and just put his own spin on it is just so incredible. Love Monrovia. That's Heavy Foot. It's turned into a bit of a protest song, too. Now, don't protest this. The Steve Miller Band is going to talk about the pompousness of love. There's no such thing. The Joker, 92.3 W.

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0: 92.3 WTTS, Red Hot Chili Peppers, Danny, California, and you're welcome on this dreary little day. We will not have it, will we? We will pick it up with the music. It's Crystal McKenzie. I want to get you into the VIP room. Have you been in there lately to see what's going on? Because Indie Jazz Fest is what's going on. And we have your tickets for Saturday sessions on the 26th at the Indie Art Center. 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It's right there in the VIP room. 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

92.3 WTTS Cage, the elephant in Beaches in Tennessee. Don't you love it? Those guys have such a cool story in that they grew up in Bowling Green, Kentucky, and went over to London to find their sound and music, coming back with the likes of that. Beaches in Tennessee. I do believe they're living in Nashville now. Cage the Elephant, sounding good. Elton John, as we continue inside of such a cool set of music. Tiny Dancer, 92.3 WTTS.

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0: 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My Christmas list is getting bigger and bigger. Got a birthday in October, too. Maybe that's where this one should... No, might not even be out yet. Okay, what am I talking about? A new Tom Petty and the Heartbreakers album. Not new music, older music from 1971 to 1978, but all their music is timeless. It's called Origins, and that's about to take over the world. Music that we've not heard yet from Tom Petty and the Heartbreakers. How cool. Stocking stuffer for Christmas, or whatevs. I want one of those Ken dolls, too. Did you know Lenny Kravitz has his own Ken doll now? He's a Ken-bassador for Barbie, and I'm not even kidding. We're heading into the hour-long music block at 4:30, my friend, and you know what we've got for you in the middle of that goodness today? Yes, Johnny Blue Skies tickets for that Gamebridge show on October 3rd. We'll give those up at 5:20 this afternoon in the middle of the hour-long music block. 92.3 WTTS.
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10: Towards the end of my high school years, I started getting into drugs. 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And one day, I'm kind of just reflecting on my life, and I realized like I was separated from God. The sacrifice of Jesus on the cross lit up for me. 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Once I gave my life to Christ, everything changed. I actually crave and long to live in righteousness, not to earn God's favor, but in thankfulness for what he did for me.
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18: 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Traffic stop and go, 69 southbound, 82nd Street to 465. Heavy 70 westbound, Keystone to 65 north split. Also westbound 70 from 39 to Little Point. That due to road work. You're jammed up 465 northbound, Shaylin to Fall Creek. Heavy southbound, 70 to Washington. I'm Farouk Basir with TTS Traffic.
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92.3 WTTS. Nope, he didn't use a bass line in that, nor did he use a bass line in Kiss. That's When Doves Cry. Prince, 92.3 WTTS. Cool set of music. We just started this thing, and Noah Kahan is here to pick things up. Northern Attitude, the one with Hozier, 92.3 WTTS.

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92.3 WTTS. If you have tickets to Bourbon and Beyond and you are going to go for all 4 days, you're probably on your way down there right now. Let me tell you, give you a good piece of advice. You've got to see Goose perform Good to Be and all of their jams for that matter. That is one heck of a band to see live. If you're into jam bands, there's nothing like it. You will fall in love just like your first Dead show. And it happens tomorrow at Bourbon and Beyond, the Kentucky Expo Center, this weekend with 92.3 WTTS. What a set of music. How about Pearl Jam and Alive as we continue? 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

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They were always what I needed in college. They were like my spirit animals in college. It's Crystal McKenzie. How about we get into some new music from Zach Bryan, a little coping mechanism music, if you will. 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

0: 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It's In Excess and Never Tear Us Apart. And what an amazing band they were, right? Primarily the Ferris family, for all intents and purposes. It was Andrew Ferris, the keyboardist, and then the drummer, John Ferris. And that's Ferris with two R's and two S's. You know, the Australian way to spell Ferris, I guess. Tim was also part of it, Tim Ferris. And then Michael Hutchins, the lead singer. Gary Beers was a part of that, too. Just an incredible Australian band out of the 1980s. And Michael Hutchins, the focal point of that band and the main lyricist. What a front man he was. And he left way too early in life. It's Crystal McKenzie. I want to invite you into the things to do section of the WTTS app right now, because we have a reason for you to go to Madison this weekend. Madison, Indiana. There's nothing like it. So historic, so beautiful. And they're having the Madison Chautauqua Art Festival this weekend. Free two-day outdoor arts and crafts. The weather's going to be perfect. Get in on that this weekend down in Madison, Indiana. If you'd like to learn more, just hit us up in Things to Do there on the WTTS app. It's brought to you by Brothers Floor Covering, where shopping local doesn't mean paying more. It means receiving more.
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2: Towards the end of my high school years, I started getting into drugs. I was shooting up heroin, completely lost. And one day, I'm kind of just reflecting on my life, and I realized like I was separated from God. The sacrifice of Jesus on the cross lit up for me. Even though all of us are sinners, Jesus loves us, and that's why he provided the sacrifice for our sins. Once I gave my life to Christ, everything changed. I actually crave and long to live in righteousness, not to earn God's favor, but in thankfulness for what he did for me.
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4: 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You're seeing an overturned vehicle in the two right lanes of 465 northbound before 10th Street. You're stop and go here from 70. You're also getting Gaper southbound here from Crawfordsville to Rockville. Traffic jammed up as well. 70 eastbound from Harding to 65. Slow 69 southbound 82nd Street to 465. I'm Farouk Basir with TTS Traffic.
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92.3 WTTS, Nathaniel Rateliff and the Night Sweats. And you worry me. I just saw Nathaniel recently get together with Brandi Carlile to do a Dolly Parton tribute. And he played the part of Kenny Rogers and they sang Islands in the Stream. So random and so awesome. It is Crystal McKenzie. We just started the hour-long music blog. Speaking of random and awesome, Lynn and Steal My Sunshine on 92.3 WTTS.

92.3 WTTS. Need to Breathe, Say It Now. It's from The Long Surrender, which is a brand new album out. Their 10th studio album just released in late March. Doing so well for them. I'm telling you, there's nothing like Bear Reinhart. I think it was Wilder Woods. He was doing the Wilder Woods thing and opened up for the Red Clay Strays in one of our shows. And it was a double headliner for all intents and purposes. How about Deep Blue Something as we continue inside the hour-long music block? It's Breakfast at Tiffany's on 92.3 WTTS.

92.3 WTTS, hour-long music block, and Rolling Stones aren't going to hurt anything. There's nothing to shatter here except for the door to the prize closet. I'm going to get in there, grab a couple of tickets for you to go see Johnny Blue Skies, and I'll see you at 5:20 when we give them away. You in? Hour-long music block continues. R.E.M. What a set of music this has turned out to be. 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

93 WTTS. Sam Fender put that out on People Watching, an album from last year. And then Olivia Dean got wind of it, called him up. I don't know how she got his number either. Said, I would love to help you. And I'm going to rewrite a little bit of this. Can we do a duet? He did it. And in June of last year, they released that. It has broken all the records, a 73-year record of the longest running number one in UK music history. My goodness. Crystal McKenzie, hour-long music block. We are four songs away from your tickets to go see Johnny Blue Skies, The Police in the Meantime, and one of the great stalker songs of our time, Every Breath You Take on 92.3 WTTS.

92.3 WTTS, U2's Beautiful Day. It would have been so beautiful had you been able to get through the traffic. Are you stuck on I-70 westbound? If you can get out of the traffic and get over to 40, that would work out a whole lot better for you on the west side of Indianapolis, as there is some construction going on right before you get to the Little Point exit. So if you're westbound, we're talking Plainfield to Little Point. It's a parking lot. So if you want to go ahead and get out of that traffic, I'd head on over to 40. It's the hour-long music block. Let's do this. Blind Melon, No Rain. And we're only two songs away from your Johnny Blue Skies tickets on 92.3 WTTS.

92.3 WTTS just performed an unbelievable show at Everwise Amphitheater, White River State Park, a few weeks ago. Dermot Kennedy, that's Funeral. Put the past behind you. Get on with your future. And I want to give you a little future-esque kind of thing to think about here. You want to go see Johnny Blue Skies on October 3rd? We've got your tickets right now at 1-800-923-9887. Gainbridge Fieldhouse, Johnny Blue Skies tickets. Again, caller 10, 1-800-923-WTTS. It's the hour-long music block and Super Tramp. 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
1: 92.3 WTTS Miles Smith, and nice to meet you too, my friend. He just played Everwise. Everybody played Everwise over the summer. And some of those indoor shows are starting to pop up too. So make sure you're over on the WTTS Concert Connection and you're figuring out your winter concert plan, all right? And I've got a couple for you for this fall. How about the Studio 92 performances that are getting ready to roll through this very studio, and we want you in. So become a 92.3 VIP and get in on Carbon Leaf for Friday, October 16th, Judah and the Lion for Monday, October 19th. That is going to be a blast. That's my birthday as well. So hopefully they'll give me Judah and the Lion for my birthday. I would love to interview them. Oh, also, we've got Houndmouth Thursday, October 29th. And Center Mid. This is really cool. They're going to be opening for Houndmouth at the Vogue for a residency that they're doing, like a residency, a couple of days at the Vogue, Houndmouth. And their opener also doing a Studio 92 on Friday, October 30th. 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
7: 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I actually crave and long to live in righteousness, not to earn God's favor, but in thankfulness for what he did for me.
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0: 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You're seeing an accident in the two right lanes, 465 southbound before 70. Traffic stop and go from Pendleton Pike. Also an accident in the two right lanes, 465 eastbound past Allensonville. You're backed up here from Keystone. Jammed up as well, 70 westbound from Sherman to 65. I'm Farouk Basir with TTS Traffic.
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0: 92.3 WTTS. If only we could have kept her in rehab, right? Amy Winehouse in rehab. Of course, she got 3 weeks of sobriety in right before. Now, that was written in 2006, rehab was. So, you know, she went through that a few times. She passed away in 2011. And gosh, if we could have kept her in rehab, right? I think the music industry just would have been different. Think of all the collaborations and all these new artists coming out that she could have been collaborating with. And oh, if only. Anyway, it's Crystal McKenzie. I want to get you in on this. Now, we have coming up for you tomorrow morning, 8:20 with Matt Pelzer. You know what he's got for you. Stephen Wilson Jr. tickets. That's sold out. It's another WTTS Rock to Read show. So thank you for selling it out, by the way, because proceeds go to our Indianapolis Public Library and those children's reading programs. But at 8:20 tomorrow morning for that sold out show, we have a pair of tickets for somebody. It might as well be you. 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
5: 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You're seeing an accident in the two right lanes, 465 eastbound past Allensonville. Your stop and go here from Keystone. Solid 465 southbound between Shaylin and 70. That due to an earlier accident. You're also jammed 65 southbound 29th Street to Meridian. Watch out as well for a slow going 70 westbound rule to 65. I'm Farouk Basir with TTS Traffic.
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2: Here's my final serenade. Here's a gun and here's a blade. Here's a picture that I saved for too long.

92.3 WTTS, the substance we've all been craving all along and didn't even know it. The song is Here, H-E-R-E, not Hey, You Hear Me, H-E-A-R. Just Here, and it's Mumford & Sons alongside Chris Stapleton. Now, Chris Stapleton's night for Bourbon & Beyond down in Louisville, that's Saturday. And then Friday night is the Mumford & Sons night. Maybe it'll be played for the first time before a live audience down in Louisville this upcoming weekend. It's Crystal McKenzie, Red Hot Chili Peppers as we continue. Such a cool set. Snow, AO, 92.3 WTTS.

92.3 WTTS. Jacob Dylan way ahead of his time, writing songs about a homeless man that sang outside of his window in New York City. You know, he was 18 years old when he wrote that song. And yeah, he's Bob Dylan's son. Can you imagine growing up right there in New York City with Bob Dylan? Sixth Avenue Heartache, though, is a true-to-life story about this homeless man that kept singing the same songs over and over again outside their window, and then one day just wasn't there anymore. And his stuff gradually disappeared, too. And that's where we get Sixth Avenue Heartache, a true-to-life story from Jacob Dylan when he was 18 years old. Amazing. The stories behind the music and more where that came from as we head into the evening here. What a beautiful few days we had

0: ahead of us. Clouds may stick around again tomorrow. I thought it was going to be sunny for the next 4 days. Clouds maybe tomorrow, but still highs right around 72 up to about 75 this weekend with sunshine. So enjoy it, and we thank you for taking us along. We're 92.3 WTTS.
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17: 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You're seeing an accident blocking 70 westbound before Arlington. Also, traffic slow 465 southbound, 70 to Brookville. Heavy 65 northbound from the South Split to Washington. Slow 65 southbound from 29th Street to Meridian. You're jammed up as well, 465 northbound from Route 70 to Shadeland. I'm Farouk Basir with TTS Traffic.
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92.3 WTTS, Doors, Noah Kahan, Superman. I mean, seriously, look to the sky. It's a bird, it's a plane, it's Noah Kahan's career. That song, Doors, by the way, is from The Great Divide, his latest album. And those locked doors, they represent something. You know, those emotional barriers that you build to protect yourself from getting hurt? That's how deep we go with Noah Kahan. Hey, speaking of Superman, look who's here. Three Doors Down, Kryptonite, 92.3 WTTS.

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0: 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Are you kidding? All the pain money can buy. Oh, I had it. Anything that has a Hammond organ like that and sounds kind of gospel influenced, I'm going to go out of my head, all right, and out of my mind until I grab a hold of it and play it over and over. That is just the style of music I've always loved. It's always been in my heart. And a fastball, man, always just one of those songs. I could just listen to that on repeat over and over and drive you crazy with it. I could. Hey, let's go into the VIP room real quick. Speaking of driving you crazy, I want to get you in on the Indie Jazz Fest. You know what? This weekend, we have tickets for Saturday. It's going on right now, but we have the big shindig of them all, honey, for the Indie Jazz Fest. If you want to go, get into the VIP room and sign up. The VIP room is right there on the WTTS app and is brought to you by Brothers Floor Covering. 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

92.3 WTTS, Paul McCartney, and Maybe I'm Amazed. It's Crystal McKenzie, and I am so into Stephen Wilson Jr.'s music. I know a lot of us are because, of course, that WTTS Rock to Read second show that we're putting on December 3rd with Stephen Wilson Jr. sold out in a matter of hours. And I am just completely blown away with how much we love him around here. Stephen Wilson Jr. from Seymour and some brand new music, Hardwired. Turn it up, 92.3 WTTS.

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92.3 WTTS. Monrovia with Heavy Foot, carrying his past without giving it admin access to everything that comes next. Good evening. Lenny here. It's this time of week I always dislike because I feel like we're very far away from the past weekend. So there's really nothing to talk about there. And we're far enough away from the weekend. You just feel like we're just on an island together. So if you're trying to sort through your life, identity, and relationships in 3 minutes and 31 seconds, you might as well pull up a chair next to Kurt Cobain. It's all going to crash together. It's all apologies. Nirvana, 92.3 WTTS.

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92.3 WTTS. Noah Cyrus with Light Over the Hill. For those moments when you don't need everything fixed, you just need some evidence that things might look different ahead. I'm rooting for you. Up next, we're trading that quiet optimism for a full imaginary rock spectacle, complete with screaming fans who aren't in the room. Elton John, Benny and the Jets. 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
7: Towards the end of my high school years, I started getting into drugs. I was shooting up heroin, completely lost. And one day, I'm kind of just reflecting on my life, and I realized like I was separated from God. The sacrifice of Jesus on the cross lit up for me. Even though all of us are sinners, Jesus loves us, and that's why he provided the sacrifice for our sins. Once I gave my life to Christ, everything changed. I actually crave and long to live in righteousness, not to earn God's favor, but in thankfulness for what he did for me.
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